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0: Love Radio 971. A very good morning. Welcome to Real Mornings right here on 971. My name is Dre. Gonna be keeping you company all the way until 10, playing you nothing but the best mix of music. Right now, you're listening to the best mix of inspirational music with meaningful lyrics right here on 971. So sit back, relax, and enjoy the ride.
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Real Radio 971 dedication goes out very, very specially to Ruth Di Crezzo all the way from Melbourne, Australia. Thank you very much, Ruth. A very good morning to you. And thank you for keeping it locked on Real Radio. She says, hey, Dre, a very good morning to you. Wishing you a blessed day and a peaceful day ahead as well with lots of God's blessings. Dedication goes out to my family, Clinton, Tammy, Musashi and Tyra all from Kote. Thanks, dear Dre. Hope you're having a great one. And thank you once again for keeping it locked on to Real Radio right here on 971, Ruth.

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This October, the titans of cricket collide. Catch the Sri Lanka tour of Pakistan from October 9th to the 21st, featuring epic tests and explosive T20s. Then, brace yourself for the historic T-Series 2026 as Sri Lanka, England and Pakistan battle it out from the 18th of October to the 31st of October. Two monumental series, one home of cricket. 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

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You're listening to Real Mornings as well. Thank you very much. A very good morning if you just locked in. Very big hi going out to Jean Garine out there. Says, hey Dre, good morning to you. Enjoying the music and the company. Dedication goes out to Christine Reeves, Lorraine Pires, Rita, Andre Gunasekara, and all my lovely friends as well. Ruth Decrets all the way from Melbourne, and everybody in Australia as well. Coming to you from Jean Garine as well. Thank you very much, Jean, for keeping it locked on to Real Radio right here on 971.

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Make a dedication shout out right here. And if you're celebrating your birthdays, you can be my guest. Let me know all about it as well. Very big hi going out to Pamela Raju on board as well. Says, hey, a very good morning, dear Dre. Enjoying the awesome music with your lovely company as well. God bless you. Thank you very much, Pamela. God bless you too as well. Thank you for keeping locked on to Real Radio. Geeta Dice is on board as well. Says, hey Dre, good morning to you. Enjoying the best mix of music on this lovely morning. Very special dedications goes out to my family and friends locked on to Real Radio right here on 971. That is Diane, Kalkika, Oshan, Aruni, Lakshan, Devin, Ranindu, Senith, Teruka, Tisat, and all my friends locked on to Real Radio right here on 971. Thank you very much, Geeta Dias.

0: Real Radio 971. Yes, of course. Thank you very much. A very good morning. If you just locked in, you're listening to Real Mornings right here as well, playing you nothing but the best mix of music. Very big hi going out to Salome Cruz on the show. Says, hi, Dre. Wishing you a blessed morning. Enjoying the lovely company and the music. Dedication goes out to my hubby Camillus and all my family members as well, locked on to Real Radio right here on 971. We got Nishanta Gundratna on board as well. Hey, a very good morning to you, Don. How's it going? Hope you're having a great one. Says, hey, Dre. Enjoying your show as well. A very good morning. Lovely music. All hits right here as well. Thank you once again. Dedication goes out to my wife, Nilmini San, Iresh, cousin bro, Mahesh, Jerome, Nishan, and all my friends as well, locked on to Real Radio right here on 971. Thank you very much, Don. Very big hi going out to very, very specially to Damayanti Kumar on board as well. Says, hi, good morning, Dre. Wishing you a lovely day. Enjoying the awesome mix of music with your cheerful company. Dedication goes out very specially to my daughters, Abby, Aarti, my darling grandkids and dear friends as well, right here on 971. Thanks. Have a lovely day. Thank you very much, Damayanti. Hope you're having a great one right here on 971.
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Thank you once again for keeping it locked on to Real Radio. Thank you for all your lovely dedication. Shout outs coming your way. Very big hi going out to Ramani Batagala. Big hi to you as well. Thank you very much for being a part of the show. Says hi. Good morning to you, dear Dre. Listening to your show as well. Dedication goes out to Ramani and Nishant Batagala all the way from Moratuwa. Thank you very much, guys, for being a part of the show. Also, very big hi going out to Gertrude Sindhuratna. Says, good morning, Dre. Enjoying your show as well. Real mornings with the best company ever. Thank you very much. Dedication goes out to Anton Nadisha and to Lakshan. Have a blessed day. Thank you very much, guys, for giving me locked on to Real Radio right here on 971. Also, very big hi going out very specially to Pushpika. Big hi to you as well. Ramona Pereira, very big hi to you. Nice to have you on board. And thank you once again for keeping it locked on to Real Radio, playing you nothing but the best mix of music. Says, good morning, dear Dre. Enjoying the best mix of music. Dedication goes out to Marlon, Stefan, and Dylan, and all my friends out there.

0: 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The 70s, the 80s, and the 90s. 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

0: Real Radio 971, a very good morning. This is Real Mornings. Dedication goes out to Philomena Fernando. Big hi to you, Philomena. Nice to have you on the show. Says, hey, Dre, very good morning to you. Enjoying the best mix of music. Dedication goes out to Prem, Chaya, Natalie, and all my friends. That's Christine Ryu, Sherin, Patricia, Jans, Gauri, Gunavardhana, Maziha, Damyante Kumar, Nala, Nishanta, Tim, Timothy, Rasika Chandimal, and all my lovely friends that are listening to Real Radio right now. Thank you very much for being a part of the show. Nala, a very good morning to you. Thank you very much for keeping it locked on to Real Radio. Also, a very big hi going out to Srima De Silva. Says, dear Dre, enjoying the best mix of music on your show. Dedication goes out to my family and friends as well, locked on to Real Radio. Thank you very much, Srima.
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Real Radio 971, thank you very much. A very good morning if you just locked in, going all the way to Gaul. Yes, of course, we got Priyani Sinanaika De Silva. Says hi, a very good morning to you, dear Dre. Enjoying your lovely music and wonderful company as always. It's been excellent. Dedication goes out to Melanka, Melanta Jayanta and Priyani Sinanaika De Silva, all the way at Vanchuvela, Gaul. Thank you so much, dear Dre. Wishing you a blessed day. Thank you very much, Priyani, for keeping it locked on to Real Radio right here on 971. Rivka, big hi to you as well. Says good morning, Dre. Enjoying the best mix of music right here on 971. Thank you very much for keeping it locked on to Real Radio. Also, very big hi going out to Mary Correa. Says, hey Dre, good morning to you, and enjoying the best mix of music right here on Real Radio 971. Dedication goes out very specially to Mary and to your family as well. Thank you, Mary, for being a part of the show.

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We're Radio 971, playing nothing but the best mix of music. Yes, of course. Thank you very much. Keep me a real on this beautiful Monday morning here in Sri Lanka. It's the 20th of September, 2029. Thank you very much for being a part of the show. 2026, what am I saying? All right, welcome back. And thank you so much for keeping me locked on to Real Radio. We got loads of shout-outs coming your way. Keeping it real. I'm going to be here for around 11, 11.30. Okay, so stick around. It's going to be a long show. Yes, of course. Thank you very much for being a part of Real Mornings. Is also going out very specially Darshi. A very good morning to you. Thank you very much. Keeping it real right here on 971. Suji, good morning. Thank you for being a part of Real Mornings. Is also going out very, very specially Shiani. Good morning to you. Dash, good morning. Thank you very much, guys, for being a part of Real Mornings right here on 971. Dylan, a very big hi to you. Is also going out very specially to Supani. Good morning. Thank you very much, guys, for being a part of the show. Going out very specially Naresh, Suraj, big hi to you guys. Thank you very much for being a part of the show. Nihal, a very good morning to you. Deborah, good morning. Thank you very much for being a part of Real Mornings. Ramona, a very good morning. Thank you very much for being a part of Real Radio. Judy Costa is also on the show. Good morning, Judy. Welcome to Real Mornings. Yes, of course. Very big hi going out very, very specially Cheyenne. Very good morning to you. Thank you very much for dropping your shout-outs and your dedications. Going out very specially Dilipa. Good morning, guys. Thank you very much for being a part of the show right here on 971. Clarence, a very good morning. Good to have you on the show. You and all your friends locked on to Real Mornings right here. Delegations also going out very specially to Charmaine. Good morning. Thank you for keeping it real right here on 971. Still to come, loads of wonderful music to put you on the right kind of mood. Here we go.

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Oh, there you go. My Lady Soul right here on the show. Good morning. Welcome back. And thank you once again for keeping it locked on to Real Mornings. Hope you're having a lovely one as well. It's a great Monday. It's the 20th of September, 2026. Beautiful day here in Colombo. I really don't know how the weather looks like outside right now. In the morning, of course, it was okay. Mother Nature has been very kind to us as well. And, let us enjoy the sunshine at the tropical island. Of course. So thank you very much. Let me know the weather situation out there as well. All of a sudden it can get dark and gloomy because that's the way this weather pattern is. Okay, so the weatherman hasn't contacted me yet because I was trying to call him to check out what the weather is going to be like today, but the lad is not answering his phone today. Okay, right, in the meantime, welcome back and thank you once again for keeping it real. Going out very specially to Medavi. Good morning to you. Welcome to Real Radio Rio. A very good morning. Dedication is also going out very specially to Abby. Good morning to you, Shiana. A very good morning, Tariq. Good to have you on the show. Send me a message a while ago as well, driving and enjoying the best mix of music. Hey, Mr. Drerox, how's it going? Welcome to Real Mornings right here on 971. A very good morning and thank you very much for keeping it real right here on 971. Good morning, guys. Hope you're having a great one as well. Locked on to Real Mornings right here on the show. Also, very big hi going out very, very specially to Diane. A very good morning to you. Thank you very much, guys, for keeping it real right here on 971. Still to come, loads of wonderful music to put you in the right kind of mood. So stick around and be a part of the show. Thank you very much for being a part of Real Mornings. Here we go. Dedication is also going out very specially to Janet Slemmerman. Good morning to you, Jenny. Hope you're having a great morning. Enjoying Real Mornings. Thank you very much for keeping it real to you and everyone else as well listening to the show. Good morning to you and thank you very much for being a part of Real Radio right here on 971. I know you're going out today as well. Yes, of course, in a little while, but keeping it real and enjoying Real Radio right here as well. Thank you very much for being a part of the show. Here we go. With another lovely track as well right here on Real Mornings.

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Keep it real.

Joseph Cricket alive. Catch the Sri Lankan of Pakistan from October 9th to the 26th. Featuring an epic test and an explosive T20s. And then, brace yourself for the historic

0: presenting a revolutionary opportunity for all Sri Lankan students to gain an international university experience of the highest standards.
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0: Journey to Francia, by Painted Ladies Miss West Sri Lanka is now on. Witness our Sri Lankan deities compete for the title of CFL Painted Ladies Miss West Sri Lanka to represent our nation in the international arena. Catch the preliminary rounds of Seatha Big Twin Lady Miss World Sri Lanka exclusively on Seatha TV on Friday 10 p.m. onwards. 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
2: Thank you very much. Welcome back to the show. Yes, of course. Let's get back into all your lovely dedications and your shout-outs right here on Real Radio. Playing nothing but the best mix of music, all the magic right here on the show, ladies and gentlemen. Hope you're having a lovely day enjoying Real Mornings. Yes, of course. Dedications also going out very specially to Dylan. A very big hi to you. Thank you very much for the shout-out. Hope you're having a lovely day enjoying Real Mornings right here on 97.1. Thank you. Yes, of course. Very big hi going out very, very specially to Dan Gunawardhan. A big shout to you as well, man. Thank you very much for keeping it real right here on 971. Good morning. Let's see who is the icebreaker today. Who has broken the ice and dropped the first dedication right here on our post as well. Under our post. Thank you very much, guys, for being a part of the show. Ladies and gentlemen, put your hands together. We got Judy Costa as the icebreaker. Good morning, Judy. Welcome to Real Mornings. It's a very good morning, dear Dre. Wishing you a wonderful day. Dedication goes out to Stefan and Jackie, Christina, Princess Rachel, Jason, Kiara and baby Rihanna as well. Locked on to Real Mornings right here on 971. Good morning, guys. Thank you very much for keeping it real right here on 971. Yes, of course. Bernie Gurge is on the show. Good morning, Bernie. Welcome to Real Radio. Dedication goes out very special to Radina Samsudin on the show at number 3. A very good morning to you, dear Dre. Wishing you an amazing Monday and a wonderful week ahead. Dedication goes out to Mazia Halaj, Dilrukshid Aratna Harza Zahir, and all my dear friends and family enjoying Real Radios. Thank you for the fabulous music on Real Mornings, Dre, and your cheerful company as always. Much love and blessings to you all. Thank you very much, Radina. It's a pleasure having you on the show. A very good morning, Beatbeck Maya. Good evening to you. Welcome to Real Mornings, all the way from Toronto, Canada, locked on to Real Radio. Thank you very much for being a part of the show, enjoying the show. I know it's really late there as well, but still, Beatbeck Maya is on the show. Thank you very much, man, for keeping it real. Annette Fernando is on board as well. Good morning to you, Annie. Welcome to Real Mornings. It's a very good morning, dear Dre. Wishing you a beautiful and a blessed Monday. Thank you for the awesome gospel. Dedication goes out to Mix Lisa in. Wishing her a blessed day. Thank you very much, Annette, for keeping it real. We got dedications also going out very specially to Tilasha. Good morning to you. Welcome to Real Mornings. Thank you very much for being a part of the show. Dedications also going out very specially to Patricia Pereira. Good morning, Patricia. How's it going? Welcome to Real Radio. Says very good morning, Dre, and wishing you a happy Monday and a blessed week. Joining you on Real Mornings and enjoying the great mix of music in your great company. Dedication goes out to Charles, Shiran, Sandra, Dinesh, Lucky, my precious grandkids, Miggy and Krishi, also my wonderful friends. Thanks, Dre. Loads of love from my family. Stay safe and be blessed right here on 971. Good morning. Thank you very much for being a part of the show. Pamela Raju is on the show. Good morning, Pammy. Welcome to Real Radio. A very good morning, dear Dre. Dedication goes out to my sons, Roshan and Charles and daughter-in-law, Priya, grandkids, Pranisha and Radisha, all in Abu Dhabi. Habib Douglas from Jaila. Thanks. Have a wonderful Monday. Thank you very much, guys, for keeping it real. And thank you very much for being a part of Real Mornings. Salome Cruz is on the show. Good morning, Dre. Dedication goes out to my hubby, Camillus. Enjoy the amazing company and the music. Thank you very much for being a part of the show. Candy King is on board as well. Says, very good morning, Dre. Greetings to you all the way from Melbourne. A very good afternoon to you, Candy King. Welcome to Real Radio. Big shout out to all the listeners too as well. Thank you very much for keeping it real right here on 971. Good morning. Very big hi going out to Ronald. Derek on the show. Good morning, Ronald. Welcome to Real Morning. Says, hi, Dre. This is Ronald enjoying your show. Thank you very much. Dedication goes out to my family. Daldrin, Jason, Shannon, Sherville, all from Corridor Devil. Thank you guys for being a part of the show. Beverly Jurians is on board. Good morning. Welcome to Real Radio. Nishanta Gundrat is on the show. Hi, very good morning, dear Dre. Enjoying Real Mornings on Real Radio as usually. Dedication goes out to Nilmini, Iresh and all my friends as well. Thanks a lot. Have a blessed week ahead as well. Thank you very much, Nishanta. Good to have you on board as well. Thank you very much. Anna says, hi, Candy King. Enjoying the show. Thank you very much. You've been a part of Real Mornings. Azwin Hanifa, after a very long time, man. Good to have you on board. Says, very good morning to you, Dre. Real Mornings dedication goes out to all my family and friends. Cheers, Azwin Hanifa from the hillside of Candy. Locked on to a Real Radio. Says, it's a sunny day here in Candy, Dre. Enjoying your meal. Thank you very much. Mazia Halaj is on the show. Hello, dear Dre. Very glorious morning. Wishing you a wonderful day and a peaceful week ahead as well. Mazia Halaj, all the way from Moratua. Dedication goes out very specially to all my friends. That is Rudy Kretzer from Melbourne, Chandi Vitanagi of Mirihana, Nimali Vijayavardhan of Colombo 5, Ralina Samsudin of Colombo 3, and Damianti Kumar of Colombo 6, Philomena Fernando of Chaila, Patricia Pereira of Kadana. Thank you, and may God bless you, Dre. Thank you very much, Mazia, for keeping it real right here on 971. Good morning, guys. says, yes, of course, where we high going on to Yvonne Directs Windsor. Good morning to you, Yvonne. Welcome to Real Mornings. Lauren Pires is on the show as well, all the way from the beautiful Hill Country, Nova Radio, locked on to Real Mornings. Good morning, dearest Dre. Greetings and blessings for a blissful Monday and a great week ahead. Enjoying the fine selection of tunes along with your pleasant company. Dedication goes out to Dana Tilakaratna Savitri Pires. Thank you ever so much, Dre, for obliging. Much love coming your way right here on the show. Good morning, Dre. Dedication goes out to Lal Dinathan Sachin Gunavardana. Thanks. Have a great day. Thank you very much for being a part of the show. Elvis Kulme is also on board as well. Good morning, Elvis. Welcome to Real Radio. Says a very good morning, Dre. Enjoying your show. Irome Pierce is on the show. Good morning, dear Dre. Wishing you a happy Monday. Dedication goes out to Ninesh Roshan Travin Sachini. Thank you so much for keeping it real right here on 971. Here we go with another great song. Dedication is also going out very specially to Nisha. Good morning. Here we go. Also.

Radio. In the city, Colombo. 971. On the hills, Kandy. Down south, 971. Island wide. And every nook and corner, realradio.lk. It's on the air everywhere. 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

0: This October, the titans of cricket collide. Catch the Sri Lanka tour of Pakistan from October 9th to the 21st, featuring epic tests and explosive T20s. Then, brace yourself for the historic T-Series 2026 as Sri Lanka, England and Pakistan battle it out from the 18th of October to the 31st of October. Two monumental series, one home of cricket. 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
7: Thank you very much. Welcome back to the show. Yes, of course, I'm still here. Final few dedications on board as well. We got Damayanti. Come on the show. Good morning to you, Damayanti. Welcome to Real Mornings. It's a very good morning to you, dear Trey. Wishing you a wonderful week ahead. Joining you on Real Mornings. Dedication goes out to Abby, Arti, Arjun, and my lovely friends. Many thanks. Much love and blessings coming your way as well. Thank you very much for being a part of the show. Juju Monk is on board. Good morning, Juju. Welcome to Real Radio all the way from India. Locked on to Real Radio right here on 971. Says, waking up to your gospel and inspirational music, driving the Monday blues away. Thank you very much, Juju, for keeping it real right here. Hariza Zahir is on the show as well. A very good morning to you, Hariza. Good to have you on board as well. Says, dear Dre, wishing you a wonderful day with happiness, blessings. Please dedicate a song very specially to Radina Samsudin, Zara Mazruk, and my grandson, Mushid. Thanks, sending love from Kurunagala with lots of sunshine. Thank you very much for being a part of the show. We got dedications also going out very specially to Matilda Peter. Good morning to you, Matilda. Welcome to Real Mornings. Says, very good morning to you, dear Dre. Dedication goes out to Roshan, Sweet Harita, Roshdi Brian, and all my friends locked on to Real Mornings right here on 971. Good morning, guys. Thank you very much. Delegation is also going out very specially to Ruanta. Good morning to you, Nazir. A very good morning. Scarlett Shockman, a very good morning to you all the way from down in Australia. Locked on to Real Mornings. A very good afternoon to you. Enjoyed Real Mornings right here. As always, thank you very much for keeping it real. Scarlett, good to have you on the show. Says, hello, Dre. Very good morning to you and your listeners. Thanks for the music and the pleasant week ahead as well. Thank you very much for being a part of the show. You too, have yourself a super duper wonderful week ahead. All right, Shanaz Nalim is on the show. Very good morning, dear Dre. Enjoying your show as well. Thank you very much for keeping it real, Shanaz. Thank you for keeping it real, and thank you very much for being a part of Real Mornings. Okay, right. Annette Friend is on the show as well. Says, thank you, Dre, for the dedication. It makes me appreciate it. And also to Candy King, thank you very much, Annette, for keeping it real right here on 971. Good morning, guys. Welcome to Real Mornings, and thank you very much, Annette, for all your lovely dedication and shout outs right here on the show. Salami Cruz is also in me. Thank you, message. Thank you very much, Salami, for your lovely thank you message. Thank you very much for being a part of the show right here on 971. Right, in the meantime, good to have you guys locked on to Real Mornings. It's the final few minutes. Let me refresh the page and see if we got more dedications and shout outs right here on the show. Also, Verlina Samsudina sent me a thank you message. Thank you so much for the dedication, dear Dre. Much appreciated. Stay safe and be blessed as always. Thank you very much. Marita Holden Bottle is on board as well. Good morning, Marita. Welcome to Real Mornings. Thank you very much for keeping it real right here on 971. So, I guess that's about it. Thumbs up for me to move out of the studio. Hope you guys had a great one as well. Enjoyed Real mornings right here and enjoying the great Monday. Okay, so it's going to be a brand spanking new week from today onwards. So keep it real right here. Whatever you do, listen to Real Radio and keep enjoying the best mix of music. I shall talk to you guys tomorrow, the same place, same time. Until then, take care. God bless you all.

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A voyager and a settler, they both have a distant goal. If I explore the heavens, or if I search inside, well, it really doesn't matter, as long as I

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In the city, Colombo. 971. 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

0: This October, the titans of cricket collide. Catch the Sri Lanka tour of Pakistan from October 9th to the 21st, featuring epic tests and explosive T20s. Then, brace yourself for the historic T-Series 2026 as Sri Lanka, England and Pakistan battle it out from the 18th of October to the 31st of October. Two monumental series, one home of cricket. 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

0: This October, the titans of cricket collide. Catch the Sri Lanka tour of Pakistan from October 9th to the 21st, featuring epic tests and explosive T20s. Then, brace yourself for the historic T-Series 2026 as Sri Lanka, England and Pakistan battle it out from the 18th of October to the 31st of October. Two monumental series, one home of cricket. 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

0: This October, the titans of cricket collide. Catch the Sri Lanka tour of Pakistan from October 9th to the 21st, featuring epic tests and explosive T20s. Then, brace yourself for the historic T-Series 2026 as Sri Lanka, England and Pakistan battle it out from the 18th of October to the 31st of October. Two monumental series, one home of cricket. 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

0: This October, the titans of cricket collide. Catch the Sri Lanka tour of Pakistan from October 9th to the 21st. Featuring epic tests and explosive T20s. Then, brace yourself for the historic T-Series 2026 as Sri Lanka, England and Pakistan battle it out from the 18th of October to the 31st of October. Two monumental series, one home of cricket. 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

0: This October, the titans of cricket collide. Catch the Sri Lanka tour of Pakistan from October 9th to the 21st, featuring epic tests and explosive T20s. Then, brace yourself for the historic T-Series 2026 as Sri Lanka, England and Pakistan battle it out from the 18th of October to the 31st of October. Two monumental series, one home of cricket. 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
0: 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Keep it real.

What a feeling. On a Monday evening, you are ready to head home. It's been a stressful day at work. I hope everything is fine. Welcome to The Drive. This is Jason Baum. Got a really good show for you. In fact, driving you home with the best music. And we've got some interesting drive time stories. We're also taking your dedications. All you have to do is post it up on our Facebook fan page. Or you can call us up. While you're doing that, ladies and gentlemen, please round of applause for Hugh Lewis and the News.

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2: This is truly amazing.

That's our little trip down to California. Why ever not? Good evening. Welcome to The Drive. It's a beautiful Monday. We had lots of rain last week and things have eased out a little bit. So comfortable drive, hope. Home, I should say. Hopefully. And absolutely no problems with traffic as well. Love to hear from you. We've got a special dedication out to Travis Denise. Wishing you a fantastic Monday evening. Hope you are safe. Also special one out to Ronald and his family. Delreen, Jason, Shannon and Sherwell from Quarry Road, Davila. They're having a really good Monday. Wishing you all the very best as well. And special hello out to Shahan, Jackie and... Also, very specially out to Ruth as well. Wishing you all the very best. We've got a special one out to Aswin Hanifa. He's the man in the hills. So he's having a great Monday. And a special hello also out to Sheriff Dean, Zahim Dean. We've got one special one out to Stefan, Jackie, Christina, Princess Rachel, Jason, Kiara, and baby Rihanna as well. Out to you very specially from Judy Costa. Now, listen very carefully. This is what a lot of students are doing today. If you or your kids have passed their exams and now looking forward to further studies. The most important thing to keep in mind is that things are different now, right? You don't just come out with qualifications. Employers are looking for skills. They're looking for human capabilities. They are looking for someone who can think creatively. They're looking for leadership qualities and all that is very, very important. That is exactly why ESOF Uni has come out with this amazing program. They call it Elevate 360, right? And you come out with qualifications. You come out with a lot of knowledge, a proper mindset, a professional grooming, industry exposure, all that. It's very important. So you can face the world. You can face any interview. You can face any job after this, and you can be very successful. So get in touch with ESOF Uni. The number to ring is 076-9000-400. That's 076-9000-400. Right. Keep the dedications coming in. We'll get into all of that. We have some interesting drive time stories and the best mix of music.

0: 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This October, the titans of cricket collide. Catch the Sri Lanka tour of Pakistan from October 9th to the 21st, featuring epic tests and explosive T20s. Then, brace yourself for the historic T-Series 2026 as Sri Lanka, England and Pakistan battle it out from the 18th of October to the 31st of October. Two monumental series, one home of cricket. 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

Very special out to Shanaz Nalim. Hope you're having a really good Monday. Keep the dedications rolling in. And if you are planning on further studies, then ESOF Uni is the place. We've been talking to you about how you can come out, not just with qualifications, but with a complete transformation. So you come out with professional grooming, industry exposure, and you'll be exposed to career opportunities and global pathways as well. All you got to do is call ESOF Uni, 076-900-400. That's the number to ring. And while you're doing that, some positive news for you actually. As you head home, President, His Excellency Anurakumara Dissanayake announced yesterday that the government will allocate 41 billion rupees in fuel subsidy over the next 3 months. So there you go. That's the news, and that should ease things out a little bit. That's some positive news for you this evening.

And taking a little dip down to Acapulco, everybody. Good evening. Welcome to The Drive. This is Real Radio 971. Hope you're having a pleasant one without any issues. We would like to hear from you if you are stuck in traffic, because we're bringing on the best music. Now, some positive news again. According to the Tourism Development Index, Sri Lanka has been ranked among the top 10. That's the top 10 countries in the world for fastest improvement in travel and tourism. Sri Lanka makes it to the top 10 after a 4.33% increase compared to 2024. Albania topping the list, Vietnam at second place. So good stuff there. Sri Lanka has a good chance of moving up further. Keep the dedications rolling in.

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0: The journey to crown Siyata Big Twin Lady Miss World Sri Lanka is now on. Witness our Sri Lankan beauties compete for the title of Siyata Big Twin Lady Miss World Sri Lanka to represent our nation in the international arena. Catch the preliminary rounds of Siyata Big Twin Lady Miss World Sri Lanka exclusively on Siyata TV on Friday 10 p.m. onwards. Siyata Big Twin Lady Miss World Sri Lanka 2026. 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

0: And that's what we're doing this evening. We're doing the Locomotion right here, Real Radio 971. Hope everyone's having a safe drive without any issues. Got a special dedication out to Nihal, Nimali, Shinali, Ashan, Tanya and Felix. They're from Negombo and they're enjoying their Monday evening as well. Now, according to this, actually something that happened, and as we've been talking to you about this for a while, and it's very important today that you think about future studies, right? It's something that everyone's doing, and East of Uni has come up with an amazing plan, and what they're doing is actually quite interesting, right? Complete transformation. So you've got to think about it. We've been talking to you about this East of Uni, and you need to get in touch with them as soon as possible. Right, so that you've got a wonderful future ahead, right? Now, we also have some interesting drive time stories in the next hour, which we will get into. But the dedications, keep them coming in. We're also talking about the match. Sri Lanka lost the toss yesterday, lost the match, and lost the series. But what exactly happened? Sri Lanka had all kinds of issues. Obviously, two drop catches, a run out, and poor batting as well. Now, the blame has to go to the players, the coaches, and the selectors as well. So, why were some failing Sri Lankan players included in the side? Big question mark. Charit Asalanka scored just seven runs on the first night, that's the first one day international, 11 runs during the second one day international, and seven runs yesterday, but one run during the first one day international. So lots of questions being asked why Asalanka was included yesterday, and what's going on, why. Well, the selectors had a few other things to say as well, that they want to try and work on this current squad rather than bringing some players from outside. Now, if you remember, Milan Ratnayake was an excellent player who came into the side on his debut and went on to score 70 runs, and he was the leading wicket taker for the Sri Lankans. We lost the series, but still, it was very good. Wonderful performance, actually, Milan Ratnayake. So why was he excluded? So many questions being asked. In fact, we're going to get into this during the sports section later on. Sports news. We'll have a chat on that. But really, what's going on? Should Charit Asalanka be named the selector's pet player of the series? Think about it.
1: We interrupt this program to bring you the reason why Basil Rajapaksa is refusing to come back to Sri Lanka.
2: Hello, we are calling from Interpol Police. Can we speak to Basil Rajapaksa, please? Basil, listen to me very carefully. You need to go to Sri Lanka immediately.
3: So I think there are more damage in the putting garbage in near Sidhu.
2: You are wanted for fraud and for misappropriation of state funds.
3: So always they were talking.
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3: The peaceful and the environment and the how you can see the Colombo canals and the beauty of Colombo and also the road network.

It's that time again. Time to step on it. Your destination is home. The Drive with Jason Bond, 009 on Real Radio 971.

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In the city, Colombo. 971. 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Island wide. And every nook and corner, realradio.lk. It's on the air everywhere. 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Keep it real.

those positive drive songs, right? Good evening. Welcome to the second hour of The Drive. We've got a really good show for you. In fact, in a bit, you'll be listening to something from Michael Jackson. We've got some Madonna, something from Milli Vanilli. We've got some Shaken Stevens and some classic 90s coming at you as you drive home. Also, we have some interesting drive time stories and we're taking your dedications. All you have to do is post it up on our Facebook fan page. Everybody, good evening. Welcome to The Drive.

It's that time again. Time to step on it. Your destination is home. The Drive with Jason Bond, 009 on Real Radio 971.

0: Driving you home this evening. Hope you're having a safe drive. Special hello out to Shane Mars and Chantel. Also, special dedication out to Annette, Fernando. Wishing you a fantastic Monday. And let me tell you this. We've been talking to you about why you should follow your dreams. But today, things are different. What employers are looking for is a complete transformation with the qualification. So that's exactly what ESOF Uni is doing. We'll talk about that a little bit later on. They call it Elevate 360. So get in touch with ESOF Uni. The number to ring is 076-900-400. That's the number to ring. Now, a statue of a former terrorist wing leader that was erected in Nallur, Jaffna, marking his 39th death anniversary, was removed and taken away by police in Jaffna. The citizens in the area said it was the first time they saw the police doing anything fast.
1: Driving home after a stressful day, the last thing you... When you are driving home after a stressful day, the last thing you need is this.
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0: 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This October, the titans of cricket collide. Catch the Sri Lanka tour of Pakistan from October 9th to the 21st, featuring epic tests and explosive T20s. Then, brace yourself for the historic T-Series 2026 as Sri Lanka, England and Pakistan battle it out from the 18th of October to the 31st of October. Two monumental series, one home of cricket. Experience every moment exclusively on Seether TV.
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0: Very special out to Anuradha listening to the show, and also to Surain driving home without any issues, I've been told. Now, this is what a lot of students are doing. So parents, keep this in mind. It's a different world today, really. Everything has evolved. And today, employers are looking for skills, right? They're looking for technical skills. They're looking for human capabilities. They're looking for someone who can think creatively. They're looking for leadership qualities and collaboration. So it's very important that you get out of university, not just with your degree, but with a transformation. This is why Ease of Uni have come up with this amazing concept. They call it Elevate 360. So you come out with knowledge, with a lot of skills, industry exposure, global pathways, career opportunities. So many things happening there. Only if you come out of the right university. Ease of Uni, call them up. 0769 000 400. That's the number to ring. 0769 000 400. And there are obviously changes, so you've got to be ready for it. You've got to be ready for change. And talking about change, a new feature has been introduced at the Colombo District Court. The electronic filing of court cases. Now, this facility has been brought in for small cases, but initially, and they're hoping to expand gradually as well. And this new system will allow lawyers to register with the Supreme Court and access their user accounts through the Colombo District Court website and file the cases online. Now, the facility will be available 24 hours a day and will reduce physical visits as well. And it will help reduce paper use and storage costs as well. So if you think about it, in the future, the court cases will begin as soon as you are connected to the Wi-Fi. That's how it's going to work in the future.
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2: Welcome to Mount Elizabeth Hospital in Singapore. How can we help you, sir?
3: Yes, we are with Interpol Police. We are looking for a criminal and ex-former First Lady by the name of Sharanthi Rajapaksa. She is wanted for fraud. She claims she was admitted to this hospital for eye surgery.
2: Yes, sir. She was admitted to this hospital for eye surgery.
3: Okay, can you tell us what ward she is in?
2: I'm sorry, sir, but at the moment, she is not in the hospital. She has gone on a shopping spree.

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Very special out to Lakshan and our listeners in the United Arab Emirates as well. Wishing you a fantastic Monday. It's a beautiful Monday as well. Now, the Sri Lanka Bureau of Foreign Employment has warned you about a fake website. In fact, this is a major racket that's going down. You've got to be very careful because this website claims to be the Sri Lanka Bureau of Foreign Employment. And they're trying to convince their users that there's a lot of opportunity abroad, especially in Israel. And what they do is they will be asking you to click the link and give out personal information like your name, your date of birth, NIC number or passport number, and maybe contact details as well. And what they do is, as soon as you click the link or subscribe to any of their requests, they will be collecting your data for other purposes. In fact, I think this is a huge racket where they might contact someone else and claim that it's you. So you've got to be very careful. They'll reach out to your friends and say that it's you. And this has been happening actually for a while. So be careful. They are promising you a job in Israel. So it's something to be very careful of. The Bureau warns you against this. And talking about fake, here comes Milli Vanilli.

0: Is Eddie okay?
1: I don't know.
2: Hello, everybody. After work, I'm always switched on to The Drive with Jason Bond, 009. The show puts me in the right mood when I'm driving, and especially after quarrelling with my colleagues the whole day. Actually, nothing ever goes wrong.
3: Ma'am, can you please step out of the car? Can I please see your license and registration?

0: Presenting a revolutionary opportunity for all Sri Lankan students to gain an international university experience of the highest standards.
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Good evening, everybody. Welcome to the third and final hour of The Drive. Starting things off for us, some Kim Wilde. We've got the sports news in just a bit, so we'll have a listen to that. We have some great music coming at you as well. Something from Don Henley. We've got Cliff Richard. We've got something from Dr. Hook as well. And keep those dedications rolling in. All you have to do is post it up on our Facebook fan page, or you can call us up. And while you're doing that, we're going to have a listen to Chris Rea. Also, we've got the weather forecast for you in a few minutes. And it looks good.

Very special out to Janet Sleverman. She's having a good Monday. Also, special hello out very specially to Ruan, who's listening to us right now. Good evening. Also, special hello out to our listeners in the Maldives. Now, we've been talking to you about how important it is today that you have qualifications and a transformation. That is exactly what Ease of Uni is doing. And the name of the program is Elevate 360. We'll talk about that in just a bit. But if you want to get in touch with Ease of Uni, you can call him up. 076-900-400. That's the number to ring. 076-900-400. Right, we're going to get into the sports news and some great news. Everyone, congratulations out to Ramesh Taranga for securing the goal. That's right, round of applause. 88.3 meters, another world record, really. And rather, another Asian record. So, gives us the goal. And as a result, we have tied with the United Arab Emirates for in the points table. We are at number 24. Okay, some consolation actually. But this is what the top three looks like. China is at number one, most medals. Japan, the hosts, are at number two. And Korea is at number three. So Sri Lanka 24. We've tied up or tied with the United Arab Emirates. Right, also some more good news. Sri Lanka secured a convincing 3-0 win over Seychelles Island in a FIFA friendly match. So good stuff there. It was wonderful. And with that, we'll get into the performance last night. Sri Lanka against England. And really,

England very much on top of their game. Won the toss, decided to bat in 355 for 7. Could we have won this match if we had a better fielding side? There were two drop catches. And after that, England just helped themselves to 355. And Sri Lanka collapsed under pressure. Nisanka playing a horrible shot along with Kusal Mendis. I think it was just too much pressure. And the Lankans were bowled out for 133. Now, a few things that we need to bring up. And first of all, why some of the players were selected for this. Early on, the coach said that he wants to do his best with these players instead of bringing other players. And if you really look at the stats, right? I spoke to you about this. Milan Ratnayake, such a good player. He, 2 years ago, on his debut, scored 70 runs against England in England. And he had a total of 10 wickets during the test series. So I know it's a test match. It's not one-days or T20s, but he looked very confident during that match. So the question is why Milan Ratnayake was left out and some senior players who failed, like Charit Asalanka, coming into the side. What is it the selectors were trying to do? Anyway, it's over now. We lost the series. Sri Lanka will be returning. We've got another series in Pakistan. We'll be playing Pakistan and England, the triangular. So that's going to be interesting. And are we going to include the same team? Is the question. We'll discuss that later on during the next few weeks. Also, this is going to get actually heated discussions coming your way when it comes down to sports in the next few weeks. Right, that's your sports news for now. We're getting back to the music. Something from Taylor Dane.

Very especially out to our listeners in India. Hello, Mr. Monk. He's a big fan of Shaken Stevens, I've been told. And wishing you all the very best during the next few days. Brand new week, yes. Hope you will be ready for a new month as well. Now, this is what a lot of students are doing, right? They want to obviously graduate and they're looking forward to not just qualification. They're looking for a transformation so that they secure a very good job. Employers today are looking for somebody with skills, right? Technical skills, human capabilities, creative thinking. They're looking for leadership and collaboration as well. And that's why ESOF Uni has come up with this amazing plan. They call it Elevate 360, right? So you come out with qualifications, you come out with a complete transformation. Better way of putting it. So you come out with a lot of skills and knowledge, proper mindset, professional grooming, all that, industry exposure included, and career opportunities, obviously. So get in touch with them. Speak to ESOF Uni. They'll be more than happy to sort things out for you. The number to ring, 076-900-400. That's 076-900-400. Wonderful stuff. Wishing you all the very best. According to the Met Department, absolutely no problems this week. In fact, no rain. We had all of that last week and things will ease out. Possibly, you might see something next week. But for now, dry weather. It was very warm today. Temperature going up to 32 degrees Celsius during the afternoon. And it did drop down considerably over the weekend. But will that happen tonight? Down to 27 degrees Celsius. So not as cool as expected. But this trend will continue well into the next few days. Humidity levels at 62%. Wind speeds 20 kilometers per hour. So no rain during the next few days or so.

0: already care.
1: Tell me something. How do you call your lover boy?
0: I'll say, come here, lover boy.
1: Whoa. But if he doesn't answer?
0: I say, oh, come here, lover boy.
1: But what if he's still?

Now, that is what you call a brilliant song from Don Henley, written and produced by Mr. Henley. Thank you for listening to The Drive. It's been an absolute pleasure hosting you today. Jason Bond signing off. I'll be back tomorrow. We've got a really good show for you, Tuesday's edition of The Drive. Until then, it's good night from me. Jason Bond signing off. See you tomorrow.

0: From October 9th to the 21st, featuring epic tests and explosive T20s. Then, brace yourself for the historic T-Series 2026 as Sri Lanka, England and Pakistan battle it out from the 18th of October to the 31st of October. Two monumental series, one home of cricket. 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

0: This October, the titans of cricket collide. Catch the Sri Lanka tour of Pakistan from October 9th to the 21st, featuring epic tests and explosive T20s. Then, brace yourself for the historic T-Series 2026 as Sri Lanka, England and Pakistan battle it out from the 18th of October to the 31st of October. 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
2: The journey to crown Seether Big Twin Lady Miss World Sri Lanka is now on. 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

0: Harry's bar. And Rachel, she's the waitress who wants to be a star.
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0: This October, the titans of cricket collide. Catch the Sri Lanka tour of Pakistan from October 9th to the 21st, featuring epic tests and explosive T20s. Then, brace yourself for the historic T-Series 2026 as Sri Lanka, England and Pakistan battle it out from the 18th of October to the 31st of October. Two monumental series, one home of cricket. 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

0: This October, the titans of cricket collide. Catch the Sri Lanka tour of Pakistan from October 9th to the 21st, featuring epic tests and explosive T20s. Then, brace yourself for the historic T-Series 2026 as Sri Lanka, England and Pakistan battle it out from the 18th of October to the 31st of October. Two monumental series, one home of cricket. 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

0: This October, the titans of cricket collide. Catch the Sri Lanka tour of Pakistan from October 9th to the 21st, featuring epic tests and explosive T20s. Then, brace yourself for the historic T-Series 2026 as Sri Lanka, England and Pakistan battle it out from the 18th of October to the 31st of October. Two monumental series, one home of cricket. 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
1: The journey to crown Siyata Big Twin Lady Miss World Sri Lanka is now on. 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Catch the preliminary rounds of Siyata Big Twin Lady Miss World Sri Lanka exclusively on Siyata TV on Friday 10 PM onwards. Siyata Big Twin Lady Miss World Sri Lanka 2026. 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

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Of course, a dedication shout outs are most welcome on the show. Gotta call me right now on 0115 971 971 for those shout outs. Right, let's move along.

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1: Of course, a dedication shout outs and most welcome on the show. Gotta call me right now on 0115 971 971 for those shout outs. Right, let's move along.

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Gotta call me right now on 0115 971 971 for those shout outs. Right, let's move along. We're

only the golden classics. Of course, a dedication shout-outs are most welcome on the show. Gotta call me right now on 0115-971-971 for those shout-outs. Right, let's move along. We are

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Of course, a dedication shout outs are most welcome on the show. Gotta call me right now on 0115 971 971 for those shout outs. Right, let's move along.

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